$200 million has been received. Thanks a lot. 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

0: Let me go. 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
0: 娜娜。Who are you? What do you want from me?
2: Stop building the railway before 12 o'clock tomorrow. Otherwise, your daughter will be hanging on a line and showing to the whole world.
0: Nana!
3: Let me go! Let me go! Let me go!

0: Hello.
1: Miss Ambassador, this is the Thai Deputy Minister of Foreign Affairs speaking. The Thai government strongly condemns the incident that Miles from Golden Hand Group killed by Chinese. Considering our friendship and cooperation, we hope this problem would be resolved properly to avoid an escalation of the incident.
0: Mr. Deputy Minister, we have already understood the concern from Thai government and deeply regret it. Please convey our sympathy for Miles' family. The Chinese government will handle this situation as soon as possible.
1: We insist to have the explanation and the statement before 9 a.m. tomorrow.

0: Yes or no？
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0: So， accept my request right now。
2: I need more time.
0: Sure.
3: Su Zong, 老苏，快起来！你不要这样。
0: That means he loves you. Isn't it?Maybe you should provide some more tears to ask him to accept my request. You will be sufferless.
4: I didn't get him yet.
0: You haven't found Dukan yet? Maria! I warn you, if something happened to him,

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2: Don't move. Are you with the criminals? Who's behind you? Tell me.
1: Tell me. Don't tell me.

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1: I can answer you right now. I'll never accept.
0: Nobody afraid of death.
1: Chinese people are not afraid. We never compromise. Do whatever you want.
0: I need a sword.
2: 娜娜，
1: 爸爸对不起你。

0: 苏董，想来想去，我觉得那个人就是内奸，一定要控制住他，想方设法让他说出绑匪的下落才行。
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0: 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There is only 15 minutes left. I think that means your father, he don't like you. And I'm so sorry.
1: He loves me. You just don't understand.
2: What the shit?

0: 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Who are you? You kidding me? Motherfucker!
1: How's that? Being cheated is suffering?
2: Musayev gab wukang lagama. 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
1: Maybe I always despise you.
0: Right. I made the same mistake. I overrated you. Go to hell.
1: Huh? I don't think your Chinese has sense of humor. You know what it is? Let's enjoy the distraction of the city.
0: Kidnap the Suna. Set up Mouse. All you have done is to stop the railway construction. Why did you do this?
1: All I want is money. You never know what is behind it.

这一拳是还给叶子的！这一拳是还给玉堂！这一拳是给老金！娘！娘！娘！娘！娘！娘！娘！娘！娘！娘！娘！娘！娘！娘！娘！娘！娘！娘！娘！娘！娘！娘！娘！娘！娘！娘！娘！娘！娘！娘！娘！娘！娘！娘！娘！娘！娘！娘！娘！娘！娘！娘！娘！娘！娘！娘！娘！娘！娘！娘！娘！娘！娘！娘！娘！娘！娘！娘！娘！娘！娘！娘！娘！娘！娘！娘！娘！娘！娘！娘！娘！娘！娘！娘！娘！娘！娘！娘！娘！娘！娘！娘！娘！娘！娘！娘！娘！娘！娘！娘！娘！娘！娘！娘！娘！娘！娘！娘！娘！娘！娘！娘！娘！娘！娘！娘！娘！娘！娘！娘！娘！娘！娘！娘！娘！